unscrewing the cylinder. 2 feet of shining screw projected when, suddenly, the lid fell off.

0: 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Let's go.
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0: 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Let's go.
2: 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Turbines to speed.
3: Roger. Ready to move out.

tonight. 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Everybody tonight, whoever you are, wherever you are, I want to see you. I want to see you move to the groove. Are you ready?

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For the first time in my life, I see a

0: Why is that then?
1: Will you make Mr. Whittaker at number 32?
2: Besides, it's not very good for the voice.
0: Bit harsh, isn't it?
3: No! Sleep! Till bedtime!
4: Talking of which, it's 10:30 already.
1: What time do they stay up till in America?
4: Oh, very late. Sometimes 10:45.
5: Well, actually, I've heard in New York they sometimes even stay up till midnight.
1: No! No wonder they do all that shouting.
4: Yes, they must be very snappy and irritable.
5: That's right.
4: You know, I heard a story that those toasty boys stayed up till 12:15.
1: Well, that's
5: really
1: silly.
5: They're just going to get...

0: Hey, Barney, you want to know something?
1: What's that, Fred?
0: This next record's so old, it was a hit when we were around.
2: Hey, Bruno.
3: Say, what's up?

0: biggest unanswered question is, where is the money?
1: And faces off with Iran-Contra investigators, and often...
2: I'm not going to tell falsehoods to the American people. I'll leave that to others.

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Where is the money? The president has yet to address it.

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Don't worry. It will soon pass, whatever it is. Don't worry, be happy.

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Didn't know what the cops wanted, didn't have time to ask.

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Turn was on Crenshaw. Johnny Shine was a driver, don't need a free tail. 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But just living in the county is a serious task. Nigga didn't know what happened, didn't have time to ask.

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Reached in my pocket, put my 44. 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

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At a serious speed. One more conviction was all I need. 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And me and my crew, we were known to get ill. We carried heat for protection, but not to kill. 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Bust a move into an alley, and did it right. 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

0: 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Where a shootout jumped off, 9 people left dead. It sounded like it happened with a MAC-10 blast. But it was 6 in the morning, we didn't wake up to ask.
1: By touching an illuminated index box with the nightmare. By